choose if you see like the invisible man in drag. And when you come to meet her, you'll never agree, or she'll be waving a skirt as a flag. Like a cold in October, she'll take you right over. It's not mean to be facetious, and that look in her eye says you're the guy.

create about people and places as we'd like them to be. But you know what truth is? It's that little baby you're holding, and it's that man you fought with this morning, the same one you're going to make love with.

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Keep it locked to Golden Oldies Radio for 60 minutes of classic hits. Let the memories play.

Also, we say hi to all the people outside of the Netherlands. A very good evening here on Radio 210 Golden Oldies. And for more information, you can take a look at shortwavedx.nl, shortwavedx.nl. And for your report, you can email to info@shortwavedx.nl. En dat was dan meteen weer zo'n beetje mijn best Engels voor deze avond. Ja.

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nice and easy. But there's just one thing, you see. We never ever do nothing nice and easy. We always do it nice and rough. But we're gonna take the beginning of this song and do it easy. But then we're gonna do the finish.

brand new hour of great music starts now. Keep it locked to Golden Oldies Radio for 60 minutes of classic hits. Let the memories play.